0: Shut your bubble. 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

0: I'm off Rosecrans between Central and Tejada. 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

face.

can tell I'm in the tank, like money in the bank. I smell appealing, but I'm toxic, can send you reeling without an inkling. Keep you thinking, cause you gave cash to the feds, left your school district for dead, fucked you up in the head, but still they saying nothing's wrong, selling fire water by outlawing the bong. Still believing the system is working, while half of my people are still out of working. Anonymous notes left in the pockets and coats of judges and jurors from Frisco to Jersey. Threats and protests, politicians, mob debts, trumped up charges and phony arrests. Staged a lethal injection the night before the election, cause he got donation from the prison guards union. Oh my.

the language of violence, algorithmic, cataclysmic, seismic, biorhythmic. You can make a life longer, but you can't save it. You can make a clone and then you try to enslave it. Stealing DNA samples from the unborn and then you coming after us because we sampled a James Brown horn. Scientists who's got this progress, a four-headed sheep is their latest project. The CIA running like they're Jones from Indiana, but they still won't talk about that Jones in Guyana. This ain't no cartoon. No one slips on bananas. You really

greatest form of control is where you think you're free when you're being fundamentally manipulated and dictated to. One form of dictatorship is being in a prison cell and you can see the bars and touch it. The other one is sitting in a prison cell but you can't see the bar, you think you're free. What the human race is suffering from is mass hypnosis. We are being hypnotized by people like this. Newsreaders, politicians, teachers, lecturers. We are in a country and in a world that is being run by unbelievably sick people. The chasm between what we're told is going on and what is really going on is absolutely...

0: conversation.
1: It's gonna be some stuff you're gonna see that's gonna make it hard to smile in the future. 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
1: Young Metro, I don't trust you, I'm gonna shoot you.

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1: not the helper.
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ain't this really what made me into the angry bit of blonde, but ain't we sick of being underdogs? 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

like all I ever do is find different ways to word the same old song. Ever since I came along from the day the song called How My Name Is dropped, started thinking my name was Falk. Cause anytime things went wrong, I was the one who they would blame it on. The media made media equivalent of a modern day Genghis Khan. Try to argue it was only entertainment, dog. Gangster? Nah, courageous balls. 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They said I'm way too soft, and I sound like AZ and Nas. Out came the claws, and the fang's been out since then. But up until the instant that I went against it, it was ingrained in me that I wouldn't amount to a shit stain, I thought. No wonder I had to unlearn everything my brain was taught. Do I really belong in this game, I pondered. I just wanna play my part. 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So back and forth in my brain, the tug of war wages on. And I don't wanna seem ungrateful or disrespect the art form I was raised upon. But sometimes you gotta take a loss and have people

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And the pain spawns all the anger on. But it wasn't until I put the pain in song, learn who to aim it on, that I made a spark. Started to spit harder shit, learn how to harness it while the reins were off. And there was a lot of bizarre shit, but the crazy part was, soon as I stopped saying I gave up, all haters started to appreciate my art. And it just breaks my heart to look at all the pain I caused. 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And the window is closing and there's nowhere else that I can go. 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

0: What's up? This is Charlie Wilson, a.k.a. Uncle Charlie. I was diagnosed with prostate cancer 2008.
1: What's up?
0: Still fighting.
1: This is Greg Porn.
0: I'm a winner, not a loser.
1: And I beat kidney
0: cancer. I'm
1: going
0: to win the battle. That's
1: true
0: right.
1: Story.
0: I'm cancer free.
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3: 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Fuck you, cancer.
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3: I never took my heart
4: in September 2013.
5: I was 27 years old. I was diagnosed with a malignant brain tumor 3 years ago.
6: Hi, this is Kathy Phillips.
7: My name is Elizabeth.
8: After going chemotherapy and all that radiation, this has been the battle for my life.
9: Hey, my name is Charles Porter. I had stage 4 Hodgkin's lymphoma. I went through a year of strenuous chemo. Then I had a bone marrow transplant where they gave me salvage chemo and 5 days, twice a day, full body radiation to basically bring my immune system down to nothing. And so literally died to stay alive. Come April, I'll be in at my 3rd year in remission, and it was a team effort. All the friends and family I had came together, and had to keep that mental strong, but we got through it. Some fallen soldiers went as I fought, but they'll always be heroes. Peace!

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0: The funk is on Space.
2: Don't hate on my face. I'm going hard. When I'm flowing bars,
3: I'm going hard.
2: I'm taking a place.
3: I'm going hard.
2: I'm not loafed in all.
3: I'm going hard.
2: Don't hate on my face.
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2: When I'm flowing bars,
3: I'm going hard.
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0: 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The ones that go to work by day, then, you know, dance in the mirror by night.
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0: Rock him on the tracks. Sons of Man, 66. 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
0: Zodiac Killer. 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
0: Peace to Rizzo. 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
1: The Big Bang is right here.
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1: Time and time again, as I pick up the pen, as my thoughts submerge, these are those words. I glance at the paper to know what's going on. Someone's doing wrong. The story goes on. Mary Lou just had a baby, someone else decapitated. The drama of the world shouldn't keep us so frustrated. I look, but it doesn't coincide with my books. Social studies will not speak upon political crooks. It's just the presidents and all the money they spent, all the things they invent, and how the house is so immaculate. They create missiles or families eating gristle. Then they get upset when the press blows the whistle. Phone calls are made, profiles are kept low. They tamper with some jobs, now the press is control. Not only newspapers, but every single station. You only get to hear the president is on vacation. But stay calm, there's no need for alarm. You say goodbye to your mom and you're off to Vietnam. You shoot the kill, come back and you're a veteran. But how many veterans are out there peddling? There's no telling, cause they continue selling. As quiet as it's kept, I won't go into depth. You could talk about Nigeria, people used to laugh at ya. Now I take a look, I see USA for Africa. What's the solution to stop all this confusion? Rewrite the Constitution, change the drug in which you're using. Rewrite the Constitution, the Emancipation Proclamation. We fight inflation, yet the president's still on vacation. Jamrock Posse. I say 1, 2, 3. The crew is called BDP. And if you wanna go to the tip top, stop the violence in hip hop. Why, yo? This might sound a little strange to you, but here's the reason I came to you. We gotta put our heads together and stop the violence, cause real bad boys move in silence. When you're in a club, you come to chill out, not watch someone's blood just spill out. That's what these other people want to see. Another race fight endlessly. You know we're being watched, you know we're being seen. Some wish to destroy this scene called hip-hop, but I won't drop.

0: this, man. 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
1: Space News.
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0: I kill niggas.
1: Yeah, man, so I'm going to be there in like 15 minutes. I'm going to just call you and I'm about to pull up. I just can't right now. You already know what it is.
2: Can't really talk about it because, you know, we got to do an H-back.
3: Who are you out here talking to?
1: You know, some business stuff. Nothing serious.
3: It's always boring talk.
1: You know what I'm saying? I got to go handle some business right now.
3: Where are you going?
1: I got to go, you know what I'm saying, make some runs, make sure everything's good so we can be free later tonight.
3: Whatever.

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And it goes something like this. 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
1: He good.
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7: Wait, are you ready?
6: Ah.
7: Come on.
6: Get up.
7: Yeah.
6: Get up.
7: That's what I'm talking about.
6: Yeah.

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2: Space is infinite.

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0: down to Earth. 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
1: Buddy. Hey, it was 100 on that chop, now it's 100 in the safe. You just spent that on a watch, boy, I took that to the bank. What you own on your block, all you niggas got is chains. Button pusher, make a call to get these niggas.

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3: Our story unfolds where we find young Jesus de la Luz overdosing on mainstream media propaganda, the actions of religious fanatics, and constant occurrences of suicide bombings and acts of world terrorism seem to have taken a toll on young Jesus's fragile mind. And finally, teetering upon the frayed ends of sanity, he eventually snaps.

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2: Me
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2: 7:02.
3: For the spaceship, now I'm a space cadet.
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5: And tell you so, cause we be the illest that you know, and the crowd won't.

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1: Almighty Tanya Morgan.
0: We
1: the Almighty Tanya Morgan.
0: We
1: the Almighty Tanya Morgan.
0: We
1: the Almighty Tanya Morgan.
0: Yeah.
2: From exploring the seven seas to the shores of MC's minds, I climb beneath the sublime, trying to remind them of what it needs to be in times of turmoil. So my blood.

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0: yo, honestly, your mixtape's out, tour's done, work is on pause mode for a bit.
1: And this right here, cuz, is crazy, man. Like, this is it.
0: Boy, we got a chance of that.
1: Straight up.
0: You know you're my brother, right?
1: Always.
0: Love you to death. But I gotta keep it real with you.
1: Yeah.
0: Only thing that could have made this better is if we flew out some things.
1: Oh.
0: How we not bring no girls out here?
1: Nah, for real though.
0: What's that?
2: I went into town earlier, like, to get some food. And I heard them talking about these girls in this villa right here, man, saying how they're sexy, like. And then he's talking about how one of them has like $30-40 million, like, sexy.
0: This one right here?
2: Right there.
0: It's like a lottery ticket winner.
2: Something.
0: Powerball.
2: Slip and fall. Look at that. Look, they're right there. They just came up. Oh my God.
0: Good.

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1: Bro, I was having a dream about all kinds. Two bad things.
0: Oof. 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We're like placemen right now. We gotta make some
2: happen. For real?
3: All that dreaming. 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
4: For the spaceship, now I'm a space cadet.
5: Space. 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
2: Yo, congratulations on album number 4.
1: Now say something like, "This is Dad.
2: Hey, Brian, this is Dad.

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0: The funk is on Space.

見に行った。スペースイズインフィニット。 We never coming down to earth. You are in space. Space. Space. On the firing line. Lock. One round load. 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

0: All rise. Case number 23, Hobson versus Mr. Funk Volume. The Honorable Dunsky Douglas presiding.
1: All right, everybody, sit down. This is really getting on my nerves. 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

0: me I made you rich, paid your rent.
1: Damn right.
0: Biting the hand that was feeding you, this shit don't make any sense. Nigga, what the fuck?
1: What the fuck?
0: You know this is that real shit. How you gon' forget who built this,
1: huh?
0: I'm the one who made the company a

even shady. What are your fucking motives, Dame? Let's talk about it. You're our manager, our labor owner, our accountant. That's kind of tricky. Something is fishy. That's risky. We just don't even know. We go with the flow while you rowing the boat. You keeping it simple minded, cause you knowing our only concern is just hoping we blow. So when all the money come in from our album and tours, you sit there and soak in the dough. When did we ever ask about the gross? When did we ever ask about the net? You would just hand us money from our shows, cause you knew we wasn't questioning the checks. Nigga, I trusted you with my life. You upped your percentage, so I'm making less. Fuck

Change is one of the most difficult things that we face, but change is inevitable. One reason we don't like change is we get comfortable where we are. We get used to our friends, our job, the place we live, and even if it's not perfect, we accept it because it's familiar. And what happens is because we're not willing to change, we get stuck in what God used to do instead of moving forward into what God is about to do. And just because God's blessed you where you are doesn't mean you can just sit back and settle there. You have to stay open to what God is doing now. What worked 5 years ago may not work today. If you're going to be successful, you have to be willing to change. Every blessing is not supposed to be permanent. Every provision is not supposed to last forever. We should constantly evaluate our friendships. Who's speaking into your life? Who are you depending on? Make sure they're not dragging you down, limiting you from blossoming. Everybody is not supposed to be in our life forever. If you don't get rid of the wrong friends, you will never meet the right friends.

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3: Crazy, son. 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
2: There's
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0: 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Got him for 2 out of 3 pack bags, Magnum. Each gram of villain sperm, street worth a G. The part of Mr. Furley was played by Charlie Murphy.
1: Fuck G.

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0: Space.
1: You like Huey Lewis in the news?
2: They're okay.
1: Their early work was a little too new wave for my taste. But when Sports came out in 83, I think they really came into their own, commercially and artistically. The whole album has a clear, crisp sound and a new sheen of consummate professionalism that really gives the songs a big boost. He's been compared to Elvis Costello, but I think Huey has a far more bitter, cynical sense of humor.
3: Hey, Albert.
1: Yes, Alan?
3: Why are there copies of the style section all over the place? Do you have a dog? A little chow or something?
1: No, Alan.
3: Is that a raincoat?
1: Yes, it is. In 87, Huey released this. Four, their most accomplished album. I think their undisputed masterpiece is Hip to Be Square. Song so catchy, most people probably don't listen to the lyrics, but they should, because it's not just about the pleasures of conformity and the importance of trends, it's also a personal statement about the band itself.

Yeah, what? Yeah.

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2: Hey, yo, this is Ed Lover, man. Yo, Talib, show these niggas what it is, man. You're a real Rama, man. You're a real MC, man. These old doo-doo-ass, bonehead, fucking squarehead, SpongeBob head motherfuckers can't... They ain't got no skills, son. They can't do shit. Hey, yo, Talib, tell them, man. Come on, son.
3: Yeah.
4: No sleep till Brooklyn.
3: Crisis on the board with the heat, y'all. Kwale.
4: Yeah.

0: Come on, son.
1: What is this, man? Goddamn. Ooh, sorry, Lord.
2: Yo, Billy, you tripping, man. You need to get inside. Everybody waiting on you, man. What you doing, huh?
3: Man, one of them girls last night at the bachelor party showed me how to work the DM. I'm getting DMs from lunch ladies, meter maids, fine ass assistant principals. Look at this one. This is a cougar. Look at that gray hair. Look
2: at this. You got to know the difference between real life and the internet, man. You got a bride in the inside waiting on you right now, man.
3: And look at, she fine. You're going to give me ninth grade hard. Remember how hard we used to get in ninth grade?
2: That's man, you can't be being thirsty, man. We got to go, man.
3: No, man, I'm trying to. Let's get it.

0: cool.
1: So today, as we consummate this union, let nothing or no one come in between it. What's wrong?
2: Nothing. My stomach is hurting. If it's a turtle head, it's about to come out. I gotta take the Browns to the Super Bowl. You understand what I'm saying? Give me my phone, buddy. Wake up, Grandma.
1: That DM is the devil, son.
3: No, it's not.
4: That can't stop.
5: What you doing, man? You bugging. We gotta get back out here, man.
2: I can't, man. I gotta get some more DMs in, baby.
5: What? Yo, bro, come help me out with this.
6: Brother, my brother.
5: Callie?
6: Is she loyal?
5: Yeah.
6: Is she smart?
5: Yeah.
6: Is she grateful?
5: Yeah.
6: Does she have the key to your heart?
5: Yeah, she does. She does have the key to my heart.
6: Then you should marry her.
5: But what am I gonna do with this, though?
1: Major key alert.

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1: Dangerous. 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
0: Yo, son, I'm gonna talk to you.
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3: Yo, Rob, what's up, Black?
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5: Y'all got bagged, son.
4: What happened?
5: Thursday, I got bagged.
4: Boy, what happened,
5: fucking
4: son?
5: With this nigga on the fucking roof, man.
4: On the roof?
5: Yeah, man.
4: What you doing?
5: Shot this nigga, man. And I got still burning, man. Shit's just getting hot. See? It's got whole shit down. You know what I'm saying? Got the bulletproof vest.
4: Yo, damn, man.
5: This is hot.
4: Yo, man, I want these niggas out here steady, you know, man.

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0: lemonade. 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
0: Good. Oh, they're beautiful. This is my favorite time of the year. Fireworks and the festivities.
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1: You say, what is the one?
0: The funk is on space.
2: RPCK. Yeah.

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1: I got it locked.

0: March 31st, 8:07 p.m.
1: Oh, yeah. Told me to handcuff these cats out here right now. I'm telling you, man, all these niggas out here is under arrest right about now, man. I'm telling you, man, this has been hectic. It's been awful.

Our story unfolds where we find young Jesus de la Luz overdosing on mainstream media propaganda, the actions of religious fanatics and constant occurrences of suicide bombings and acts of world terrorism seem to have taken a toll on young Jesus's fragile mind. And finally, teetering upon the frayed ends of sanity, he eventually snaps.

0: Yeah. That was crazy.
1: Crazy. 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They whip it out. She said, oop, there it is. Papi, my thing was like, they can't be Motombo.
0: I believe it.
1: Carmelo Antonio.
0: Oh! Coming to you live on Evo from Casa de Campos.
1: Reporting live from
0: Dominican Republic of Today we have an absolute classico for you. Yeah, well, French Montagna and Draghi. It's No Chopping 2016. If you remember the year, it was a good time.
1: I like your move.
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2: 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That's a done deal.
3: Man, it's over with, son. It's done.
1: All right.
2: Only 20,000 big faces for that.
1: Who owe you 20?
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0: What's up?
1: Why you sound like that?
0: Huh?
1: What's the matter?
0: Nothing, because I was sleeping to go.
1: Where you was at yesterday?
0: Yesterday? Oh, I had to go take care of some stuff in the city.
1: You mad at me?
0: Mm-mm.
1: You love me?
0: Mm-hmm.
1: You know I got something for you for your birthday.
2: 4:30.
3: Su tiempo no brilla, pero también es oro.

0: Hold on, all them up there?
1: Gang!
2: Dennis B.
1: Yeah. Approach me right, nigga. Yeah.

0: naked.
1: It's 2 a.m. in the morning and it's light showers, and you're probably hooking up with that girl that's been two-way you all week. Her baby daddy's out of town, so you can fuck around. It's okay to check in that Motel 6. $59.95, not a cent more for that dirty asshole. Yeah. Stop by that convenience store, pick up them rubbers. Magnum, I hope. 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

0: Big Bang is right here.
1: Hit your bubble.
0: Leave it. Space. Space.
2: Yeah, bam, bam, bam. Hey, hey, what's up? Yeah, we was like that, you know? Yeah, and I just got laid back.
3: Yeah, I'ma just sit in here for a couple hours.
2: Man, don't sweat it, y'all. We gonna catch some stuff, dude.
3: I don't know, I'm kinda tired.
2: Nah, we got a basket. We gonna fill this basket before we go, yo.
3: Alright, bro.
2: Because that other fish is bad.
3: Okay, that's cool.
2: To the break of dawn.

0: Yo.
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0: Yeah.
1: Yo, Big, wake your ass up. Come on.
0: I'm up. I'm up.
1: Big, wake up.
0: I'm up, Diddy. What the fuck, man? What's up?
1: Come on, now. It's 5:45. We got the 7:30 flight. Yo, Big.
0: I'm up. Yeah, I hear you, dog. I hear you, man. All right, 7:30.
1: Yo, take down this information.
0: And I'm 10.
1: Tell your girl and remember it or something.
0: All right.
1: Can you do that?
0: Yeah, write this down. All
1: right. By 5:04.
0: 5:04.
1: Leaving Kennedy.
0: Kennedy.
1: On the LAX.
0: Whoa. Cali?
1: No doubt, baby. No, we gotta get this paper.
0: No doubt. All right. I'm up.
1: Yo, Big.
0: I'm up, man.
1: By 5:04.
0: All right, 7:30. I'm gonna meet you at the airport.
1: California.
0: Yeah.

offering.

right here. It's right through the fence, right through the fence. Jump. Yeah. Right there, right there. Yeah, that's the twos and the fives. Yo, give me that. The fat cap. Fat cap. Yeah. All right, let's do it now. Let's do it now. Nah, give me the other cap. Give me the other one. Yeah, right there. Yeah. Front page. Entertainment group. Yeah.

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0: Space. 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How in the hell are you going to build pyramids? 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Your rabbis lied to you? That you stole the land of Israel just like you stole America, just like you stole Russia, just like you stole the moon.
1: Rather you like it or not.
2: All units come in. All units come in. The suspect is inside. Do not try to.

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1: Yeah, what's up? You know I'm down with my nigga. That's my homeboy, and I'm his homegirl.
2: Siete y 34 minutos.
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0: Well, it leaves from JFK at 12. So you gotta be there 2 hours before.
1: Yeah, it's gonna be tight, man. 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
0: nah,
1: man.
0: Well, I mean, if we get there by like 10:30, that's no biggie. But
1: yeah,
0: if we start getting there by 11,
1: we gotta 10:30 on the dot.

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1: Yeah, future hands.
0: I wish everyone.
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0: Only about when the spring, summer, fall.
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And if you don't understand the nature of your enemy and the weapons they use, you cannot fight that enemy. You can't fight the battle. 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
2: Word.
1: You know what? Oh my god, he should sign my tits. 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